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And remember to be here now.

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This is Mix a Friend.

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Music blowing through your mind. 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Sound of a beat.

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This is Mixophrenia. Sound.

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A newbie and a newbie and a proud one that had a number of me. The brother who said black is black. You can come while we press. I don't play, I don't just get emotions off your chest. We are black, we've been blessed. Making moves, making motions. Flowing like an ocean, the walking will continue. We know that we will bring you the times that you have waited. 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